out the corporate no sign. Oh, but if it's a stand, light his shoes and go, my man. You've a custom amount, it's called the Raider Girls.

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Now you know my secret electronic salsa sound. Observe the desert feedback that's going all around. The magic words I say to you, now open up your ears.

cause I can do it in the mix. And if your man gives you trouble, just to move out on the double, and you don't let it trouble your brain, cause away goes trouble down the drain. 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

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When millionaire Howard H. Farnsworth hired me to find a jungle queen, that's when it all started.

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I left Vonsbrit at the railroad station and started into the jungle to find a queen. A couple of days into my search, I came across this pygmy village. The chief dressed up in a six-button beanie, looking like a cool fool in the water pool. Must have been no bigger than 2'6". And pig means, I asked him.

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He was lying. As I was about to leave, his bird sound cut through me like a slug from a 45. To find that bird meant to find the queen. I moved into the marshes with a jungle steam. Again, that bird sound whistled through. I was closer to the queen now, that I knew. The pygmies frozen in terror.

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The leeches were sucking my blood. Again I heard the sound of the bird down deep in the heart of the wood. I finally left the marshes and made it to some flatland. I kept thinking why I took this job and that guy Farnsworth, who wanted a jungle queen. Now, buttoned and battered, my trench coat was tattered, my fedora was all in shreds. I stumbled through the jungle, trying not to take a tumble, to find where that bird led. Then it happened. I saw this weird-looking bird. It flew round and round, very close to the ground, till it finally flew into itself.

where we choose pride over character. And we can pick sides, but this is us, this is us, this is. I live on the west side of America, where they spin lies into fairy dust. And we can pick sides, but this is us, this is us, this is. And don't believe the narcissism when

0: Love your radio. Love your music. This is the best thing on your radio. My one and only.
1: Va ora in onda solo le più belle.